used to be so natural to talk about forever. What used to be's don't count anymore.

me. Do you have change for a quarter? I gotta make a phone call. Thank you. Boy, I hope this woman don't take me through no changes today, because I had a hard day today, man. You know, let me see what's happening at the address for.

by myself again. I pick the pieces off the floor, put my heart on the shelf again. He'll never